0: 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It's Mikey V, Frankie V, and our best friend Gianna. Hey, Tanya, you ever had somebody say to you, hey, scratch my back real quick?
1: Not like a friend or anything, but like, I guess my boyfriend has asked before.
2: My wife says it every night, so why? What are you going
3: to
2: say?
3: Yeah, my 10-year-old sister, she's like, I can't go to sleep unless you scratch my back. Oh, swear.
0: Yeah, people like it. It's comforting. I love getting my back scratched. My wife gets annoyed because it always messes up her nails, she says. But check this out. A Chinese guy reportedly earns $15,000 per month from two scratching salons where people literally pay to relieve stress by getting their back scratched by employees with super long fingernails. Dude's making $15,000 a month by owning a back scratching salon.
2: This is genius because I would send my wife there instead of having to scratch her back. I'm like, hey, babe, back scratch, go on to...
3: Send her there. You yell at me because my nails are too long. I could work there.
2: And oh, yeah. Wow.
3: Actually, I got claws.
2: We can cut the company out. I'm just going to pay Gianna to scratch my wife's back.
3: Perfect. I will happily scratch Kelsey's back anytime.
0: This thing. Hey, my God. Hey, Kelsey, by the way, that's Mikey's wife. Gianna's going to handle the back scratching for you. Don't worry.
3: All right, I'll
0: just
3: give you
0: sit
3: my Venmo.
0: On the couch.
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0: What do we kick off October in spooky season, huh? And the nightmares, Jesus.
1: Oh, they're so good. So gory.

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West Michigan's number one at music station, 104.5 SNX, is Mikey V, Frankie V, and our best friend Gianna. Ella Langley and Truth in Texas right there, in at number nine, counting them down. Our first weekend of October, Friday night, the iHeartRadio 9 at 9 with Ariana Grande, Hate That I Made You Love Me, number eight.

West Michigan's number one hit music station, 104.5 SNX, is Mikey V, Frankie V, and our best friend Gianna. Miley right there, no longer going by Miley Cyrus. Straight up Miley, Bass Persuades. We won't hear that song from you a few weeks ago. There she is, number five inside the iHeartRadio. 9 at 9, counting them down on a Friday night. We do have Ariana Grande pedal up against Taylor Swift, Patient Zero, fighting it out for number one. We'll find out in minutes. Bruno Mars now. Here's Risk It All in at number four.

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1: It is time for Finish the Lyric.
2: And you can play along in your cars at home as well. I figured to theme it for today, just like Mikey said, first weekend of October. We're starting to get that Halloween vibe.
1: Yes.
2: We're getting that full-on fall vibe. So these songs are all songs that kind of put you in that mood. We'll start with our very own Mikey V.
0: I'm nervous.
2: I need you to finish these lyrics.

0: Disturbia, Disturbia. I think she said that like in repeat from there, right?
1: Yeah.
2: No, she didn't repeat it. But,
0: the darkness and the light. Oh, I missed that part. Okay.
2: As we enjoy this first weekend of October in front, getting that Halloween spirit, all songs that can get you in that vibe. Gianni, you hear the song all the time. You need to finish these lyrics.

0: officially, I feel like, in the playlist of Halloween songs.
1: Oh, yeah.
2: It's been added, right?
1: I believe last year it came out prior to Halloween, so we almost thought it was going to take off during Halloween.
0: Yeah.
1: But this is like the Halloween, and now everybody knows
0: it. Yeah, that will be like the sound for all the Halloween TikTok videos posted going forward.
2: 100%. Okay, back to Mikey V. It's the first weekend of October, getting you in that fall, that Halloween spirit. I need you to finish these lyrics.

0: Wait, you think I'm crazy? 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It's Rihanna again. You think I'm crazy?
1: Double Riri.
0: You think I'm crazy? Not in my... Boom,

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1: Well, that's not fair. The beat was even wrong, my guy.
2: Hey, let's do this all together. Mike, you do your sound effect. Gianni, you sing it, and I'll play this clip. 3, 2, 1.
1: Oh, sorry. We both failed.
2: That was right. The final song and finish the lyric on this first weekend of October. Getting you in that of Halloween spirits for our very own Gianna. On the top of your lungs, I need you to finish these lyrics.

0: Hey.
1: Thriller night, and no one's gonna save you from the beast about to strike. You know it's thrill. You got to stop. I'll keep going. Favorite MJ song. I just got the Thriller album on vinyl, the original from the 80s at a thrift store. Don't get me going.
2: We're ready to go. It's officially the first weekend in October.
0: Yes.
2: Appreciate you kicking it off with the V Bros.
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0: 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My name's Kiana in for Angelina, where we talk the biggest songs right now that you should know about. And we also factor in your requests from our free iHeart app when you use that talkback feature. So let us know who you are, say hey, and request your fave. We have your requests on the way for new Miley, Olivia Rodrigo, and a lot more. It's all coming up.
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1: 25 years I've been going down there. 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
1: 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One was a Bulova. 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It finally went down to 20. I gave him 20 for it. It would do 27 hours in 24. It was such a horrible. And guess what? 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

104.5 SNX. What is quiet proposing? According to this, it's something that Gen Z made up. And we'll go through what quiet proposing means next.

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You ever hear us play a song but can't remember the title or artist? 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

West Michigan's number one hit music station, 104.5 SNX. It's honesty hour here. It's time to be honest with ourselves. Are you an addict? Are you a casual user when it comes to the internet? They've outlined it for us. I'm going to see where you fall next when we break it all down. Hang on.

104.5 SNX is West Michigan's number one hit music station. We've all heard about how Gen Z is drinking less and going to the bar less, right? So where are people meeting for a first date? You know, where are you meeting somebody to get that phone number? I got the answer. Apparently, it's the most common new place to meet somebody, a sexy single, and it's next. Hang on. I could be

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It's Buster, and you're getting out of the car doesn't mean that you have to leave us behind. 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
1: Hey, Vesties, I don't know if you've been keeping up with Chris Brown and the lawsuit that he has against him from his former housekeeper, but back in 2020, she was allegedly attacked by his dog, and the jury awarded her $12.9 million. However, the judge feels like that's a little bit too much now, so he told her that she needs to either reduce it or go back to court to file another lawsuit, and she chose to keep the $9.5 million. So I think she did good. Anyways, here he is with Leon Thomas. It's Much.

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1: So a new Bruno Mars music video just got dropped, and people are commenting on how he looks a little bit older. I don't know if you saw it, but let me know what you think. 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
1: Happy Saturday. Thank you so much for listening to us this morning. Let's hop into one of my favorites with Alex Warren. It's Ordinary.
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1: So, you know, Taylor Swift just dropped some new music. 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
1: Since it's October, I think it's that time for cuddle weather. And honestly, this song just makes me want to be in love. 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
1: Happy Saturday, bestie. Thank you so much for hanging out with us this morning. We really appreciate you so much. We got to hop into one of my favorites with Olivia Rodrigo, a stupid song.

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1: So don't get me wrong, I'm really grateful for the two albums, Swag 1 and Swag 2, that Justin Bieber gave us in Coachella. But where are the tour dates? Like, I'm sitting here ready for them to be released and nothing. Anyways, here he is with Daisies.

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0: 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Well, why are you having a bad week?
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0: You had to deal with poor people all week?
1: No, work people.
0: Oh, I thought you said poor people. I was like, I don't remember dealing with you.
1: Oh my gosh.

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I might be the only combination better than my iPhone and AirPods at this point. 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
1: 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You would think after 20 years she would run out of stuff to write about, but here we go. Thank God, Ariana Grande back at it again with Petal.

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0: 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If you're going to bring home a man to meet your dad and your mom and bring him into the family, what's on the checklist? Like, what are the requirements this dude has to have?
1: He has to be educated. He has to be disease-free. 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
1: She needs a hug or like a shoulder to cry on or something. 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Olivia Rodrigo is on.

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I'm Colts. 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

0: We are West Michigan's number one hit music station, 104.5 SNX. So you're saying you've been blowing up my phone all day long?
1: Okay, so we tried calling you like three other times. I'm like, nothing.
0: I'm sorry. I'm busy working, aka scrolling on TikTok.
1: Oh my gosh. I'm just so happy you answered.
0: Listen, you don't have to butter me up. I already know you've been calling to hear this song. I got you.

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0: 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Just like everything else that's bad in our lives, let's be in denial about it.
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1: Well, I don't know what to say because I'm just in shock. 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

104.5 SNX. We are West Michigan's number one hit music station. Good weekend. Everything all right? I hope your weekend is perfect. Unless you're the type of person who cuts people off in traffic, if that's you, then I hope your weekend is just kind of like mediocre. I don't want you to have a bad weekend, but just mediocre.

0: 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Look, I'm all about body positivity. 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
0: 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What are you doing right now?
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0: 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Hello, what up? My name is Colt, and I have a serious question.
1: Okay.
0: Based off of my show, do you think I'd be a cool person to like hang out with? Like, would you ever be my friend? Is that a no? What the hell?

104.5 is the next. I'm Colts. Shannon tells you what's really happening in the world each weekday morning, 6:30, 7:30, 8:30, and 9:30 with Dirty on the 30 with Mojo in the Morning on West Michigan's number one music station. 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

What is your significant other better at than you? This is a very large list for me. It's 104.5 is the next. My name's Mike. We'll grab your calls coming up in two songs.

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1: 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What is your spouse better at than you? Mine is everything, but I got like three things that I'm better at.

0: 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My name is Mike. What are you willing to admit your significant other is way better at than you? I could list more. The list would be better if I listed the things that she wasn't better at than me. I could give you at least one or two of those. Things that she's way better, I have a million. Would be a very long list. What's on your list?
1: Grilling.
0: See, these are things I wouldn't even think of. These are things, I'm the griller in the house, so I guess add that to my list. 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What's yours? 616-770-8104.
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0: West Michigan's number one hit music station, 104.5 is the next. My name is Mike. How do you get rid of hiccups? 616-770-8104. Like, what's your go-to move?
1: I just say the person's name in my mind that I love the most over and over and over again. 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

What up? It is Mike on West Michigan's number one 8 music station, 104.5. It's the next on-air Mike on Instagram. So the Art Prize Aquasure Amphitheater Award Celebration and Fashion Show is tonight. They're going to announce the winner, 6:30. It begins. I don't know when Bryan Cranston's here, though.

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What is the go-to trick to get rid of hiccups? I know it's such a silly question, but my kids always ask me this thing, like, right before bed. And you can't ask Alexa. Alexa doesn't know. It's 104.5. It's the next West Michigan's number one in music station. My name is Mike. You can DM me yours or jump on that iHeartRadio app. Jump on the TalkBack, Mike, and let me know. I'll also grab some calls here next. 616-770-8104. It's Leon Thomas and Chris Brown. She's

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I just saw an interview with Pete Davidson, Ariana Grande's ex, calling out every single influencer in the world, but also saying maybe I should just start doing OF. 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
1: 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What up? My name is Mike. How do you get the talk? You know what I'm talking about. Keep it PG, though. Obviously, we're on the radio. You can't say certain things. But my parents, to give you an example of what I'm looking for, my parents gave me a Deion Sanders book, and I don't even remember the name of the book. Let me see if I can Google it. Deion Sanders book, and said, read this. Power, money, and yeah. And how it almost ruined my life. That's how they told me about that talk. What did your parents do? 616-770-814.
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Travis and X, West Michigan's number one hit music station. Big Miley contest next week only. Okay? 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So let's test it out now. Just go send anything to me. It could be anything at all, just so you make sure it works.

0: 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Is it okay to hug people at work?
1: Well, yeah, like my boyfriend, I hug like one of my guy friends or even my girlfriends. He's like really jealous. He's like, I can't believe you hug them and you don't even hug me that much.
0: I'm going to leave that one alone. I think the chat already knows. Stay strong, bro.
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You're going to want to test out your talkback mic on the iHeartRadio app because we got a big contest next week with it. Miley is all I'm going to say. I'm 104.5 SNX. So go test it out right now. 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

0: Are you an at-work hugger? I guess I am, maybe in social situations, but not, like, at work.
1: 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My name's Mike. We'll talk about it next. I can't.

0: 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Are you a work hugger? Do you hug people at work?
1: Oh, it depends on how well you know them. No, I wouldn't. Not at work. No.
0: So the answer is no. You're a clear no. I always go in when I say hi to people, even if I haven't seen them in months, years, and going for the hug. But I don't feel like it's always the right thing to do.
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104.5 is the next West Michigan's number one hit music station. My name is Mike. I am out the door. Thank you to everybody who came to the Walk to End Alzheimer's this morning at Millennium Park. Appreciate it. We'll see you back here right after Mojo in the morning, 10:30 on 104.5 is the next. It's the

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2: You already know, baby. I got a lot of stuff on the way. Got some Flo Rida, some Fade, some Chappelle Roan, Zara Larsson. And right now we're getting started with some Ariana Grande. This one is called Hate That I Made You Love Me.

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